could I not leak it? I look so good, you look so good. Maybe we should all leak it together. F*** it. You only live once. Let the people see.

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2: 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I look so good, you look so good. 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You only live once. 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
1: Let's get the party started. See you at the bar, you was hardly talking. 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Friends to lovers need a part to star in. Like, wait, babe, let me off.

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F*** it. 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

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Christian to the flow like I can't get a devil time of day. 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And if it's about a check, tell him CC got it right away.

0: Semiconductors are at the core of modern technology. But have you ever stopped to think about what a semiconductor actually does and why it's so important? 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
1: Yo, was geht ab? Mein Name ist Raf Kamora und ihr hört Mille auf

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3: 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Don't you wanna throw it right back? Don't be slow to react. Come dance with me.
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